Try to tune out the Sunday quiet. Thinking a drink will ease your mind. The Bloody Mary tastes like what you gave.

I start to feel it in my chest. I'm having second thoughts, but I don't wanna talk.

pipe, making no way out. I wanna walk through Swedish fields of green. I wanna see the forests of Finland. I wanna sail on a road that leads to Rome.